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I'm slowly drifting, drifting away. And it feels like I'm drowning, pulling against the stream.

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1: I'm going under in this time, I feel there's no one to save me. This all or nothing really got away, you're driving me crazy.

I'm the one begotten son that breaks the mold. Get a look at Malapit on me. Style is never seen that makes you wanna grab and hold and squeeze real tight. Who's gonna be the one to save you from yourself? Would you wanna take a bite? Please don't leave.

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1: Look. If you had one shot, or one opportunity to seize everything you ever wanted in one moment, would you capture it?